from Ireland and the UK here tonight. 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Ma ci sono anche degli svizzeri o dei luganesi? That's what I like. Let's forget about problems and let's have a good time here, because that's what it's all about. And I know it's going to be a hell of a night with you. Thank you very much, all of you. Here we go.

0: 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Ikony roku.
1: 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It's a love song. It's called What Is Love? And this was a symbol from that. You gotta give it to them.

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1: 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I want to hear the voices of the beautiful people of Dallas, all right? I want to hear you.